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By the way, that is not spelled with an H, unlike the airport and my diploma from Tennessee. 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

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Shout out to my boy Captain E-Ray, the duo that did Club 90 back in the day, right here on WUTK 90.3 La Rock.

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Shamika said I had potential. Shamika said I had potential. Shamika said I had potential. Shamika said I had potential.

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Shamika said I had potential. Shamika said I had potential. Hurricane Gloria in Ecstasy State. That's my bird and my tree. My dog and my man and my music.

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0: 90.3 WUTK, that's Kurt Vile with Red Room Dub. Naomi Scott before that with Rhythm, The Gourds with Out on the Vine. The Lemon Twigs with Mean to Me, and Man, Woman, Chainsaw, Something Else to Give. Pretty cool song there to kick us off at the 6 o'clock hour. It's DJ Vast Nasty in with you early in the morning, getting your day started off here on the rock, and we're doing the thing. I am just feeling a little bit better, Been going to physical therapy for my back, you know, so woke up feeling not so bad this morning. So, hey, yo, I'll take it when I can get it. Big block headed your way. I got you some Tiger Really in this bad boy, Arctic Monkeys, Future Islands, and more. Mets right after this. Here's Cellophane on the rock.
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0: 90.3 WUTK, that's Tiger. Really? Some kind of necromancer. We don't know what kind, but it's apparently some kind of a necromancer. So, you know, there's some type of necromancer out there, just FYI. Flea and Tom work before that with Traffic Lights off that new Flea album. It's pretty banging. Archie Monkey's there with I Ain't Quite Where I Think I Am. Just not quite where I, you know, think that I'm supposed to be. Future Islands there with Ran. This Mountain with Don't Mind. Telehealth with Cool Job. Le Secret with Detour. And Mets kicked us off with Cellophane. It's a big block here on the rock. It's two DJ Fast Nasty hanging out with you back in the studio today. Just doing the thing. You know, I'll take it when I can get it. Yo, how's the weather out there? Well, let me tell you. If it's sunny, just hang around. It'll probably be cloudy and rainy at some point. There was slight chance of rain out there today. It's probably just going to be another one. Just be careful. Enjoy what you get. Enjoy what sunshine you get, Knoxville. That's all we can do. Got you some Listen Like Thieves coming up after this. We'll head on into the 7 o'clock hour. Theo Lawrence and some psychedelic porn crumb. It's all coming up on the rug.
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90.3 WUTK, I have been bumping that new Mike D single. It's called Crypto. He's got a new album coming out here in August. A few of the singles out for it already. It sounds pretty cool, man. Big fan of Mike D. I saw he's playing at the Orange Pill in Asheville. Somebody take me. It's all sold out, apparently. Just somebody take me. Girl Group with Hate the Girls before that. Dude York with Brandy. Psychedelic Porn Crumpets with Ocarina. And Theo Lawrence kicked us off with I Don't Wanna Know What's Going On. Like that new song from PPC. Pretty rock and roll. Dig their noise, man. I got a big block headed your way. Got some Joel Mayfield in here. The band of Heathens in this bag, boy. Some movements. We'll kick it off with Nilifer Yanya right after this. Oh, actually, we'll just kick it off now. Let's go. Let's do it. After nothing. Here it is. It's called Art on the Rock.

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That's Joel Mayfield with Speechwriter. Before that, Broken Social Scene with Relief. The Band of Heathens with Trouble Came Early. I guess it's better that it comes early instead of late. That way, you know what you're dealing with. Dave Haas with Bible Passages. Toby Gibson with Working Man. 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Violet Grohl with 595. Nila Furiani kicked us off with Cold Heart here on The Rock. We're just having a great start to our morning here. I'm trying to keep the positive energy. I found that it's easy for me to get sucked into a negative headspace. And so I have continuously battled to not do that. I am like staying positive. I'm getting cut off on the internet, the interstate. Positive. The internet's getting cut off. Staying positive. You know what I'm saying? Haven't eaten anything this morning. Stomach's grumbling. I'm staying positive. We're going to make it out here. We're going to get some food. And we're going to keep on rocking in 865. Got you some more tunes coming up here. So we'll take it on through the hour. Got you some Sunvolt. And then at the top of the hour, a cool new one from Dexter and the Moon Rocks. Pretty personal song there. And I'm digging it. You're listening to 90.3. It's WUTK.

0: 90.3 The Rock, Ty Siegel with Running to Nowhere. Blood Moon Commune before that with Saddlemaker. Winnica Bowling League with I Like to Hide in the Bathroom at Parties. Well, yeah, then you ain't got to talk to people. Dev Lemons before that with Eat the Pavement. Cool new one from them. And Dexter the Moon Rocks with a pretty cool song there, If You Could Talk. It's pretty personal lyrics there. I really dig Dexter the Moon Rocks. Played over here at the Mill of Mine last time. They're a great band. They put on a great show. And I just digging that music from them, man. It's kind of like, it sounds older. It sounds like stuff that I kind of started listening to, but then sounds a little new. I don't know how to describe it. I like this next song. I'm going to kick it off with a little BBY. It's called Change. It's coming up right after this on The Rock.
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0: 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Don't forget to rip it up and shred it up and rock.

0: 90.3 WUTK, that's Unflirt with Sea Song. Before that, Flamingosis with Pure Colors. That one's a Boogie Tracks remix of that song, The Journey. Pretty cool. Southern Avenue with Be the Love You Want. Government Mule with Can't You Hear Me Knocking. Dusty Morris with Come. The Womack Sisters with Chauffeur. And Baby kicked us off with Change. It's spelled BBY. Dig that song from them. Pretty cool music from over the pond. Stu Baz Nasty hanging out with you on the rock. I'll be on with you till noon today. I got you some Web Wilder after this and a cool one from Taj Mahal and the Phantom Blues Band coming up right here at the top of the hour.
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I am the truth, the solution, the question of reality, consciousness. 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

90.3 WUTK, and it's My Morning Jacket with Love and Mercy. 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Boards of Canada with Prophecy at 1420. Taj Mahal and Phantom Blues Band kicked us off there at 9 o'clock with Talking Blues. It's your dude, Fast Nasty, hanging out with you on the rock, doing the thing today. I got you some BBO Sound Machine right here. It's All That You Want, 90.3 WUTK.

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90.3 The Rockets, Essek with Sidestepping, you bet. Before that would See Through, Martin Courtney with Northern Highway, Nikki Lane with 700,000 Rednecks. That's a lot. That's a lot of them. That's a lot of them in one place. Must be near a NASCAR race. Trey Wellington with Wasted Time featured Tim O'Brien. The Lemon Twigs would Look for Your Mind. Villager with Carousel. And EBO Sound Machine with All That You Want. I haven't got to go to a NASCAR race in a while. Actually, during my radio career, I have interviewed several NASCAR drivers. One of my favorite ones being Rusty Wallace. He's a really nice guy to talk to. And I was really bummed. I drove up to Virginia there a few weeks ago, and I was driving through Bristol, and they do like the drag races in the Thunder Valley, but it was the weekend after I was there, the weekend before, and I was super bummed about it, because I like going to that more than I usually like doing the NASCAR races. The Thunder Valley is lit. I don't know, something about standing behind the drag cars and feeling your whole body vibrating. It's kind of like the same if you go to like an Excision show. If you're into like dubstep and they bring the just super huge subs everywhere and you go and you're like, oh my God, my whole body is vibrating. That's what it's like to be at the Thunder Valley drags. NASCAR's kind of like that too. You know, it's so loud you can feel them going by. But man, being behind those big cars when they take off at Thunder Valley, sick. Jadoo Bastassi hanging on with you. I'm on until 12 today, just doing the thing. I'm feeling like spreading the music. You know, the music lives on. How about a little Grateful Dead here? China Cat, Sunflower. 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

90.3 WUCK, that's the Orioles with Embers. Ben Harper before that with Better Way. Death Cab for Cutie with Follow Me. Francis of Delirium with It's a Beautiful Life. And Aaron Lee Tashin started us off with a cool new one called Lydia's Boots. I like that song from him. Chastity Belt coming up here. Here's That Guy. 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UT's calling.

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0: Any way you paint it, we are the new modern rock leader in Knoxville.

0: Yes. I like Blackwater Holy Light, man. What a cool band. That one's called Spades. I dig that whole album. I've listened to it several times, front to back. Blood Moon Commune before that with Rue de la Soy. That one's got Tender on it. Pretty cool. New, like, 7-8 song EP from Blood Moon Commune. That's their first thing they put out. It's sick, dude. Pearl Jam called Half Full. We got the Mountain Goats with one called Training Montage. Peak Physique with Stay As Close As You Can. Jack White with God and the Broken Ribs, a new one off his new album, Frozen Charlotte. Billy Strings with Burn the Other End, also a new one from Billy. He's out there doing it. Chastity Bell kicked us off with That Guy Here on the Rock. Well, I'm that guy, DJ Fast Nasty. For you, I'm on with you till 12 today. I got you a little cool one from our dude, Tyler Larrabee, right after this. And then coming up at the top of the hour, one from my guy all the way over across the pond. His name is Frameworks. He is a beautiful human being, just absolutely nice. Dude came over here, played at the concourse one time many moons ago, him and Muck Smull, and I got to meet him. He was a great dude, and he just puts out fantastic house tunes. So we got some of that coming up for you right here at the 11 o'clock hour. 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

90.3 to Rock, feeling like a little more BMC. That's Blooming Commune with Life in a Day. Sweet Bill with Shameless. Modest Mouse there with Lampshades on Fire. Of Montreal with Already Dreaming. And Frameworks kicked us off with a new one called Baby Girl. What's up with everybody? Baby's got an A in it. Yo, it's not BBY. It's got an A, dog. It's got an A in there. We play that other band from over across the pond, and their name's Baby. And it spelled BBY. So I don't know. I guess people's A button ain't working on the keyboard anymore. I got you another big block headed your way. A little Cola in this bad boy, Dutch Interior. We'll kick it off with some a Radiohead. Here's Dinikit on the Rock.

0: 90.3 WTKN, it's Chelsea Gordon with If I'm Lucky. Cola with Head Sitting Before That. Dutch Interior with 4th Street. Arpetrio with Cranium Splash Part 1. That's awesome. I was actually just walking down the street over in front of Thompson Bowling, not Thompson Bowling, but in front of Neyland Stadium, and there's still an Arpetrio sticker holding on strong on that one post right there at the end of Peyton Manning. Just one big Arpetrio sticker. It's one of the big ones, dude. So shout out my dudes in Arpetrio, man. I thought that was cool. I saw it the other day and I was like, man, a relic of times past. Arlo Parks before that would Get Go. All Them Witches with Red Rocking Chair and Radiohead in there with a Den of Kick to kick that block off. It's dude DJ Fast Nasty hanging out with you on the rock. I'm trying to put you on to some new tunes. I'm trying to give you some old stuff, some new stuff, some cool stuff, some whatever stuff. That's how we do here on the rock. And I'm getting to have some fun because I'm only on with you for a couple more weeks. And then you got to deal with me no more, dude. I'm out of here. Kids are back on the 17th, so hopefully not long after that, I'll have them all back and humming here on the radio. So I'll leave you with a couple chunks here before I go. A little Sugar Black. I'm a little reggae fly like an eagle here. WTK coming up right after this. Hey, also, wink, wink, nudge, nudge. You got to get over here and hit the sunspot before these kids get back.
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Hello, Sam Quinn here with you on Volunteer Radio 90.3 FM. It's actually not me, Sam Quinn. I'm AC, as always, but that was Sam Quinn with the song Hello. But yes, hello as well. Squeeze Me So Tight by Ashton Brown. Don't actually squeeze me so tight. That might be some kind of like charge or something. But hey, happy 12 o'clock hour. Two local artists for you right there. The Alabama Shakes are on the way on WUTK.

0: Hey there, East Tennessee. It's the Milkman from Knoxville's very own Milkman and the Big Band, and you're tuned to 90.3 The Rock, local music's best and loving friend.
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Death Grips with Hacker and Big Town Playboy by Keith Richards. Alabama Shakes with I Feel Hope Coming. That's the past three songs here on WTK. Krung Bin's On the Way with Time. 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

The Golden Egg of Empathy by The Claypool Lennon Delirium, Kevin Morby with Javelin, Tyler Larrabee with his aptly named song Knoxville, and Krung Ben with Time. Hope you're having a good day. The Rose Hips are on the way. Harder to Stand on Volunteer Radio.

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Broken Social Scene with The Only Good I Keep. The Rose Hips with Harder to Stand. Lots of music headed your way to close out the hour. Seven straight songs. You're listening to Volunteer Radio. It's Wilt with Bundy.

paperweight, to snap pics and not too late, to jump in easy, ease the pain. 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

All I Really Want Now, live in studio by Zach Farrow, Eka Vandal with Sorry Crash. Coming up next, after we've opened up this hour of 1 o'clock, it's Shovels and Rope with Keeper on Volunteer Radio.

King Without a Crown, way back in 2006. I say way back, but that was only 20 years ago. Matyashu with that one. Underlined Passages with Haywood Floyd. Shovels and Rope with Keeper. That's our last set. We've got Emery coming up next with Bug here at WUTK.

0: 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Mother with My Love. And Modest Mouse with Remember Yourself. We've got Emery with Bug opened up the top of our set. And now it's Young the Giant coming up next with My Body on Volunteer Radio.
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They Must Be Giants by Outside Brain and My Body by Young the Giant. We've got all the Giants around here. The New York Giants. How about that? 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Park Breezy coming up next with Cool Breeze. 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

Brussels is Haunted by Echo the Bunnymen, and Leon Bridges with Light the Way opens up the top of our hour. Milky Chance with Daydreaming's coming up next on WUTK.

Wallflower by Mega City 4, Francis of Delirium with Little Black Dress, and Daydreaming by Milky Chance. We've got Roger and Friend coming up next on WUTK.

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0: Slater with Cannibalism on 90.3 FM. 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

Yarn Act with Fiction, Still Around by Freako, and Coke Mimo with Mitote here on Volunteer Radio. I had to think about that one for a second, spelt a little differently, but Mitote. We've got Lupe Fiasco with Hey Lupe coming up next on Volunteer Radio.

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or Gone with The Last Fool here on 90.3 FM. Sweet Years by Fireproof Local Action for you right there. Basement with Time Waster, Soft Cover by Widow's Peak, and Lupe Fiasco with Hey Lupe. That gets you through the past set. Dr. John is coming up next. Dr. Dog or Dr. John? I guess I'm going to have to take Dr. John here, but hey, it's Revolution on WUTK.

I know where Mark Chin lives. Not really, but Joyce Manor does. The Des Lons with I'm Gone and Dr. John with Revolution. You know, we should start a revolution. What kind of revolution? I don't really know. I'll get back to you on that. Wonderwall from 2004 by Ryan Adams is coming up next. That's as old as I am here on Volunteer Radio.

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La Securité with Detour and Mean to Me by the Lemon Twigs opens up our hour. The Love You Left Behind by Lettuce is coming up next on Volunteer Radio.

I Want to Know What's Going On by Theo Lawrence. Amen, Theo. I'm always wanting to know what's going on. My favorite book is the one I've read a bunch by Dermot Henry, and Lettuce with The Love You Left Behind. You know, speaking of lettuce, lettuce has been on the hot seat lately because of the explosive diarrhea virus that's been going around. I'm not sure what to believe or what to buy in. I know there's been a couple of cases in Tennessee so far of that disease. And, you know, you lose a lot of weight when you do it. So, honestly, I'm trying to lose a couple pounds. Maybe I should go out and eat that Taco Bell lettuce or whatever it is that's people are up in flames about. But, yeah, lettuce with The Love You Left Behind. I love you, lettuce. I'll never stop eating you. Caleb Hawley's coming up next with We All Got Problems on Volunteer Radio.

0: It's Ringo Starr with Never Let Me Go. Yes, that Ringo Starr. Eli Fox with A Pretty Woman's Like a Rainbow Trout. Local action for you right there. Yeah, a rainbow trout is quite awesome, honestly. Static Dress with Hospice, Red Room Dub by Kurt Vile, and Caleb Hawley with We All Got Problems. And I don't know what Caleb was on when he wrote that song, but he hit it right on the head. We do indeed all have problems. Dave Alvin is coming up next with Albuquerque here on Volunteer Radio.
1: Well, this is for you, Daphne. Well, I've been east, and you know, I've been west.

0: Finger Foods with Wisher, Brother Wallace with Who's That, and Albuquerque by Dave Alvin. I'm about to rock on out of here, but don't worry, I'm going to bring it to you with great stuff as I leave. It's James Brown with Get Up, God Bless You, God Bless America, and God Bless WUTK. Peace out, everybody.
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